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0: Yo, it's Mr. V, Fetty LeGrand, and right now we want y'all to move back, and while we take it back, and we're gonna take it forward, so you're gonna move forward with us, on some party shit, come on. 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Come on.
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never a day, and I lost my words when you came my way. I don't play, you will never ever find another like me. Yeah, you should know you made my day, and I lost my words when you came my way. Will you change my mood?

I've been through. Even this morning, looked outside my door for your letter on the floor. 7 long years.